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Playing the greatest hits of all time. CKDO.

Everybody's talking. There's Nilsson. Greatest hits of all time, CKDO. Cloudy and rain today. A humidex of 30. It's already 19 degrees. CKDO.

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Greatest hits of all time, CKDO, The Beatles, Twisting and Shouting at 111. I'm Gary Bernardi. We had some twisting. We got some shouting. What do you say we do some knocking? Three times, to be exact. Tony Orlando and Dawn on CKDO.

0: playing the greatest hits of all time, CKDO, far away in time, Echo Beach from Martha and the Muffins at 147. I'm Gary Bernardi. Coming up after 2 o'clock, that guy over there, Chris Coppin.
1: Hello, Gary.
0: You, to me, appear to be a Sudoku.
1: I went through a phase. I'm currently not in that phase, but I have gone through.

high in 23. It's going to feel like 26. Sunny in 23 on Friday. Sun and cloud 25 on Saturday. Sun and cloud 25 on Sunday. Right now, 22 feels like 32.

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0: Playing the greatest hits of all time. CKDO.